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I first frowned upon it, but with ketchup on it, it tasted very much like spaghetti.

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I'm a mummy. I was born 1,959 years ago. My daddy was a mummy too. Watch what happens when I walk up to somebody.

0: 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I'm a mommy.
1: That's cool.
0: I'm a mommy.
1: You mean you're a mother?
0: No, I'm a mommy.
1: I'm a beatnik.
0: People are afraid of me.
1: Yeah, I'm hip.
0: I was born 1,959 years ago.
1: Oh, yeah? Like, that's a long gig.
0: Where can

0: 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I love my country. I love my culture. I'm not going to stay where it is. Amen.
1: It's not the first time that walls have been built in Ireland, you know. They've been there for 400 years. And walls aren't just built of bricks and mortar. They can be built with legislation and laws and, you know, prejudice.
2: Hello, love. Is it Mickey Boy you're looking for?
3: Uh-huh.
2: Well, son, it's a terrible thing, but we had to sell him to the gypsies. Broke my heart. But what had to be done...

took on a new dimension last night when over 20 teenage girls were brutally attacked and murdered during a slumber party. A survivor described these monsters differently from those...